world has turned into a competition for the worst home reno. Last week, I came across a bloke who decided that a shower curtain was a solid substitute for a door. I mean, fair play. If you want to take your chances with bathroom privacy, go right ahead. But mate, it's called a door for a reason. And I tell you, the traffic this morning was a bit of a laugh too. It was like everyone suddenly decided to practice their brake testing skills. I swear I could have set a timer and watched people hit the brake lights every 5 seconds. But hey, we're here now, ready to tackle the day. Got some tunes lined up for you, a few laughs to share, and maybe even a couple of stories that'll make you feel a bit better about your own morning chaos. Stick around, it's going to be a good one.

0: right, legends, it's time for our daily tradesman's oath. Today we're shining a light on our sparky mates. You know, the ones who keep us charged up and buzzing with energy. So let's hear that oath and keep the sparks flying. Over to you.
1: I, a humble servant of the voltage, hereby swear upon the sacred multimeter and the holy roll of TPS that I shall always test before I touch, but probably still cop a zap just to be sure. I promise to never admit fault, for if the power does not work, it is clearly the fault of the plumber, the chippy, the plasterer, or some muppet who just had a go before I arrived. I shall forever blame the plasterer for burying my cables in the wall, the concreter for setting over my conduit, and the apprentice for absolutely everything else. I shall never, under any circumstances, do unnecessary physical labour, for I am a sparky, and even at birth we knew to avoid it. I vow to treat all other trades with respect, in the same way natural enemies do. Sparkies and plumbers, sparkies and chippies, sparkies and other sparkies. I shall leave just enough mess for the next bloke to complain about, and I shall complain loudly about whatever the last bloke left me. I promise that if something works after I fix it, it was skill. If it doesn't, it was one of those weird ones. And finally, I swear to always keep the lights on, unless it's smoko, knock off, or I've gone to the ute for one thing and never returned. So help me on.

What a banger! That track just kicks the day into gear, doesn't it? Pub rock has this knack for getting everyone nodding along, whether you're on the tools or stuck in traffic. There's just something about that gritty energy that makes you feel like you can take on the world, or at least the next job. It's the kind of music that reminds you of good times at the pub, sharing a laugh with the crew after a hard day's work. Got to love that vibe. This is Tradie Radio, keeping you company on the way to site or while you're knee-deep in the job. We're here to make your morning a bit brighter. Don't forget to grab that coffee. Can't go wrong with a solid brew before tackling those pipes, right? Stick around. We've got more coming up. You ever come across one of those gadgets that makes you question your own sanity? I found this little gem last week, a magnetic wristband for holding screws. I thought, great, just what I need, a fashion accessory for tradies. Turns out it's not just a gimmick. I was up on a roof trying to juggle nails and a coffee at the same time. Classic morning chaos, right? I slipped on this wristband and suddenly I felt like Iron Man. No more searching through my pockets for screws every 5 seconds. Just flick your wrist and they're right there. But then it got a bit silly. I had to stop myself from turning it into a full-on magic show. Look, everyone, my screws are levitating. My mate down the street thought I'd lost it and nearly called the blokes with the white coats. But hey, if it saves me from dropping things down a gutter or losing my grip on a ladder, I'll take it. So if you're in the market for some self-proclaimed superhero gear, give it a crack. Just don't expect it to fix your plumbing issues. That's still on you.

You won't believe what I saw at the kids' soccer on Saturday. So there I am, standing on the sideline, about to freeze into a popsicle, and it's like the parents have turned into die-hard coaches. I mean, there's one dad who's practically got a clipboard and a whistle. The kid's only eight and he's yelling, "Go on, mate, put your foot through it." Meanwhile, the kid's just trying to figure out which way to run. And don't get me started on the orange slices. Who decided that was the ultimate halftime snack? These kids are running around like maniacs and we're sending them out with fruit. Fairly sure a pie would boost their energy more than segments of an orange. Anyway, it's all in good fun. And honestly, the best part is the banter between the parents. You think trade sites get heated? You should see the sideline of an under-12s game. Speaking of heated debates, what's your take? Should tradies be allowed to take their tools home or should they leave them at the site? Settle it for us via the contact form at the bottom of the player. Got a bit of a hangover? Had a few too many at the footy last night? This next track might just hit the spot. It's Which Way Is Up by The Soft Parade. Perfect for when you're still figuring out if that was your left or right shoe on the way to the site. Classic rock vibes to get the blood pumping, sort of like running after your kid on the soccer field when they take off. And if you're keen for a bit of a laugh, check out the tradesman's oaths on the player. They're a good listen when you're nursing a headache. So, turn it up and let's see if we can find our way through the day together. Here it is.

right, crew, that's a wrap for this morning. Hope you're all set for a big day ahead. Maybe you've got a job that's been dragging on longer than your mate's stories about his latest fishing trip. You know the one, right? Always the one that got away. Coming up next is the classic Hits Hour for all you hard workers needing a solid soundtrack. Perfect for making your way through those never-ending plumbing issues or dodgy electrical wiring. I mean, who doesn't love a bit of Queen while trying to fix a burst pipe, right? So pour your coffee, crank the tunes, and get ready to tackle whatever today throws at you. Just remember, if it all goes sideways, at least there's always tomorrow. Catch you later.

Got a beauty coming up next for you. It's The Great Gate Debate by Luna Park, a solid pub rock track that'll get you tapping your feet, whether you're on site or cruising the roads. Speaking of cruising, I had a real treat this morning. My dog and I caught the sunrise while dodging the frost. Always puts a bit of pep in your step, doesn't it? By the way, have you checked out the tradesman's oaths? They've got all the different trade oaths up on the oath wall for a listen. Anyway, let's crank up the tunes and get the vibe going. Here's Luna Park.

All right, tradies, listen up. I've got a few handy tips that'll save you a bit of time on site. First off, ever try using a magnetic tool holder? Stick it on your bench, and it's a lifesaver for keeping screws and bits right where you need them. No more hunting around in the tool bag like it's a treasure hunt. Next, when you're using your power tools, remember to keep the blades sharp. A dull blade is like trying to cut butter with a rock. It just won't work. Give those tools a quick check every week and you'll be flying through tasks like you're on a mission. And hey, if you're working with timber, always keep a moisture meter handy. It's no good if your wood's wetter than the weather when you need it dry. What other tips have you got? Hit me up and let's keep the convo rolling. I'll catch you with a laugh on the next one.

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Now, if you've been grinding away this week, you're going to love this one. Here's 7 Days Straight by Young Atlantic. It's an indie pop gem that'll lift your spirits, especially if you've been putting in some serious hours. I gotta say, we've all had those weeks where you feel like you're living on coffee and quick smoko breaks, right? This tune's perfect for that vibe. So, whether you're digging holes, hauling timber, or just stuck in traffic, crank it up and enjoy. Here we go. It's time to get your groove on with Young Atlantic.

had a bit of a laugh on site this morning. The apprentice thought he could impress everyone by bringing in one of those ridiculous, oversized inflatable flamingos for our break area. Not sure what he was thinking. Might as well have brought a pineapple on a stick. We ended up arguing over who'd get to stake their claim on the best spot. It was a right spectacle. Oh, and speaking of weird finds, did anyone else see that bizarre garden gnome at Bunnings yesterday? It was dressed like a tradie, I kid you not. High-vis vest, tool belt, everything. I reckon it'd be a hit on the front lawn, scare off all the unwanted guests. As for the meat pie debate, I'll put my hand up for a classic beef. None of those gourmet ones, thanks. Just need a solid pie in hand, and I'm happy. Anyway, let's keep rolling with the tunes and remember, if the apprentice asks to bring another inflatable to site, we might have to start charging him rent.

Coming up next, we've got The House You Built by Paper Lanterns, serving up some solid country rock vibes. Yeah, nothing like a good tune to get the day moving, right? You ever notice how a good song can make a long day on site feel a bit shorter? Just the other day, I was out there digging away, and I had the cricket on the radio. Perfect soundtrack for moving dirt. You get those little moments where you're just vibing, and suddenly it's smoko time, and maybe you're thinking about a pie or a sausage roll. And speaking of snacks, get the lunch sorted because the day's just going to keep rolling. Plus, if you're like me and the weather's nice, maybe you'll get to eat it outside. Nothing beats a sunny day at work. All right, let's dive into that music. Here's The House You Built by Paper Lanterns.

All right, coming up next, we've got Longer Than the Job by Quiet Motions. A bit of classic rock to keep your spirits high while you're out there hustling. By the way, I've got to say, it's just stunning out here this morning. I took the dog for a run before work, and the sunrise was one for the books. There's something about those colours in the sky that gets you pumped for the day, doesn't there? And while you're at it, don't forget you can rate any track you hear by tapping the stars on the radio player. Your ratings genuinely shape what gets played more. Hope the traffic's treating you well, not like that last job where the client decided they wanted everything in a different spot. Classic. Stick around for the music. It's about to get loud.

All right, we're wrapping up here, folks. Thanks for tuning in to Tradie Radio. I've had a blast sharing the morning with you. Up next, we've got some tunes to keep the energy rolling while you get into the swing of the day. Remember to keep an eye on that weather. It's a bit of a mixed bag out there. All right, get those tools ready, and let's dig into the day.

egg rolls from that food truck that rolls in. You know the one? Always has the killer onion smell wafting through the site. Speaking of food, have you ever tried to eat your lunch while balancing on a piece of timber? It's an art form, I tell ya. Every time I try, I end up spilling half of it all over my shirt. The other lads love to give me a hard time about it, and I'm just there laughing along trying to wipe tomato off my overalls. But hey, that's the fun of it, right? Life's too short to take everything seriously, especially when you're on the tools. So what's the score in the footy this arvo? I reckon there's a good chance one of my mates will want to have a few beers and catch the game later, even though I'm just in it for the snacks. By the way, anyone else having a battle with their tools today? I swear my drill has a mind of its own. I'll be working away, and suddenly it decides to just stop for a break. Probably thinks it deserves some smoko too. Anyway, keep at it, folks. Don't let the tools win. Up next, we've got some tunes to get you through the rest of your arvo,

Alright, tradies, coming up next is New Roads, New Rules by The Soft Parade, a solid rock track that really captures that vibe when you're driving to a new site in a new town. You know, that feeling of excitement mixed with a touch of dread because you have no idea what tools you might need or if the client is going to be a legend or a total nightmare.

All right, let's settle this once and for all. Who's got the better gig, the Sparkies or the Chippies? I mean, Chippies are just swinging hammers all day, leaving a trail of wood chips like they're on a lumberjack reality show. But the Sparkies, it's like they're on an electrical scavenger hunt, trying to find those wires while dodging every other trade on site. And let's be honest, who makes more mess? I reckon a Chippies worksite looks like a tornado hit a sawmill, while Sparkies are leaving behind a maze of cables that can trip even the most coordinated among us. But you can't ignore the Utes. Chippies roll in with those huge trays stacked high like they're preparing for a woodwork Olympics. Sparkies? Well, they've got those neat little setups, all organized like they're on a tidy freak mission. So, who's got the harder job? Honestly, it's a toss-up. But at least neither of us are electricians on a fishing trip, right?

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It's your midday break at 12:20, and I hope you're getting a good feed in. Nothing like a solid smoko to recharge the batteries, eh? I just had a meat pie from that new place. Not too shabby, but I think they're still figuring out their pastry game. You know, I reckon I could learn a thing or two from the baker about folding, just like I'm still getting the hang of the tools on site. Ever tried using a hammer like it's a drumstick? Yeah, not my best moment. If you're stuck at the job site, just remember, lunchtime banter is the best kind. What have you got planned for the weekend? I'm thinking some Xbox time, maybe a bit of footy on the telly, whatever floats your boat. Keep it light, folks, and let's dive back into the grind. The house.

That was When You See It by Glass Animals. Love that hopeful vibe. You know, it really gets that feeling of finishing up a reno and seeing the look on someone's face when they see the results. It's like, did I just turn a four-walled disaster into a palace or what? The way they switch up the country rock sound is pretty fresh too. Makes me want to grab a hammer and get to work. Although I guess I should probably keep practicing my measuring skills first, eh? Yeah. Anyway, I hope your smoko is going well. I'm just here counting down the days until I can finally afford that ute. It's like, come on, why can't my Xbox skills translate into saving for a decent set of wheels? If it did, I'd be driving a beast by now. Got any good weekend plans? And hey, don't forget, you can leave a voice message. Just tap leave a voice message at the bottom of the radio player. We'd love to hear from you.

I had this client the other week, gave them a solid quote for some brickwork. Everything looked good until they decided they wanted a few extras. You know the sort. While you're here, can you do this? And while you're at it, what about that? Next thing, I'm not just laying bricks. I'm basically building a castle. Tried to keep it simple, but you know how it goes. And I'm thinking, this is going to blow the budget. Then I send the final invoice and poof, ghosted, not a peep. It's like they vanished into thin air. So now I'm left wondering if I should send a missing person report or just accept it as another job that got away. Ah, well, it's like footy. You win some, you lose some. Now, what's next on the agenda? I reckon a solid lunch is due.

Traffic's a nightmare today. Left the house. Thought I'd beat the school run, but nah. Cars everywhere. I swear. Some of these drivers have never seen a roundabout before. They just stop, look around like they're lost in the bush. And don't get me started on the weather. One minute it's sunny, the next it's trying to rain. Makes you question whether to bring the good boots or the cheap ones. When I finally got to site, my mate was wrestling with a dodgy DIY job someone left behind. Looks like they went for a Picasso vibe instead of square corners. At least the coffee's still strong.

Last week, I was on a job where we were supposed to install some fancy new windows. The client had picked them out, thinking they were hot stuff. Well, turns out the measurements were way off. My apprentice, bless him, had a brain fade and didn't double check. So there we are, ready to fit these windows, and they're about as useful as a screen door on a submarine. We had to laugh it off. I mean, who doesn't like a good laugh at their own expense? The client was standing there, looking like he'd just been told the pizza shop ran out of ham and pineapple. We ended up having to cover the gaps with some tarps while we ordered new ones. Talk about a patch job. Now I get to share that story over Smoko. Every tradie's got a good job site fail. What's yours?

Yeah, rain's been on and off this week. Makes the job tough. I don't mind it too much. Keeps the dust down. Just makes you feel like it's an endless fight to keep things dry. I had the grandkids over last weekend. We built a birdhouse together. Nothing fancy, but they loved it. Kids have more energy than I've got, that's for sure. Might have to put a roof on the veggie patch, though. Otherwise, I'll be lucky to get a carrot out of it. Up next, here's a classic tune to keep that energy going.

The sun's really out today. Perfect for getting stuff done. I spent the morning fixing up a few bricks that were starting to look like they'd seen better days. You know how it is. Got to keep things in shape. Had a quick chat with the apprentice. He's keen, but you can tell he's still figuring it out. We all were at that age. How's everyone else going? Hope the jobs are rolling smoothly. Remember to take a breather, just don't let the bosses catch you. Oh, and check out the featured song card on the player. It's a track we reckon deserves a proper listen. Up next, we've got a classic from the old days. Stick around.

crank up the air conditioning because it's January and it's heating up. Here's Full Blast in January by Luna Park. Nothing like a good rock track to keep the motivation going while you're sweating it out on site. Whether you're laying bricks, swinging hammers, or just trying to keep your sanity while the boss hounds you, this tune's got the energy to keep you fired up. So turn it up and let's get back to what we do best. It's Tradie Radio, and here we go.

You ever seen a dodgy fix that somehow just works? I reckon we've all got a story or two. A mate of mine had a leaky pipe, wasn't keen on a full replacement, so he slapped on a bit of tape and called it a day. Thought it was a band-aid job, but would you believe it? That fix held for months. Sometimes you've got to admire the art of good enough. Got a mate who swears by repurposing old tools. He once turned a busted shovel into a garden decoration. Looks like something you'd see in a gallery, if galleries had a sense of humour. Weather's looking all right today. Bit of sunshine. Perfect for a lunch break outside if you can swing it. I might take a wander to check on the veggie patch later. Can't let those tomatoes get too big without me. All right, time for a classic tune. Here's one that'll take you back. Trading!

You're listening to Tradie Radio, the station for those who know what hard work really means. I was on site this morning, and let me tell you, the weather was all over the shop. One minute it was sunny, the next it looked like someone spilled a bucket of paint on the sky. Had the tools out, but couldn't decide whether to put sunblock or a raincoat in the kit. Then there's always that one bloke who thinks he can fix his own issues. A mate told me he used duct tape to patch a leak in his roof. I mean, come on. That kind of DIY is a cry for help. I know a thing or two about bricks and mortar, but I wouldn't trust him to build a sandcastle. Now, if only he could get that tape holding his life together as well as it holds together a broken garden hose. Stick around. We've got more coming up.

Up next is First Wall Going Up by The Soft Parade. This one's got that pub rock energy, perfect for when you're laying down the foundations on a new build. There's something satisfying about that first brick. You can almost feel the bones of the place taking shape, can't you? Speaking of pride in the trade, don't forget to check out the Tradesman's Oaths on the Oath Wall. A salute to all the hard workers out there. This track will keep your spirits high while you stack them up. So, grab your hammer, stand tall, and let's get to it. Here's The Soft Parade cranking it up for you.

The Knights just pulled off a narrow win over the Dragons, 22-20. That's put them in the top four, but boy, it wasn't pretty. The Dragons had the chance to seal it, but they fizzled out. You know, I reckon the game's gone a bit soft. Remember when teams fought for every inch? These days, it's more about fancy footwork than grit. Anyway, let's get back to business. You've got tools to use and jobs to finish. Up next, we've got some classic tunes that'll keep you motivated. Hang tight.

What's happening out there, folks? It's 2:41 p.m. You're probably stuck in traffic, regretting that last coffee or trying to convince the delivery driver to hurry up with those new tools. The heat's definitely creeping up. If you're on site, keep that shirt handy for a quick wipe. Got a bit of a run ahead of us. Next up, we've got The Luxury of Doing Nothing by The Soft Parade. A bit of classic rock to get you through the afternoon slump. Always a treat. Now, if you're like me, you'll be wondering how on earth anyone can find luxury in doing nothing. Back in my day, if you weren't sweating, you weren't doing it right. Anyway, hang tight. We'll be back with that track shortly. Just remember, no one gets a trophy for sitting around.

Yeah. The weather's been all over the place lately. Perfect time for a surprise downpour when you're trying to finish a job. You can see the rain coming, but you can't outrun it. Just gotta hope your gear's packed away tight. Speaking of things that are tight, have you seen the price of fuel lately? It's getting ridiculous. You might have to sell a kidney just to fill up the ute. And what's the deal with these new tools? Half the stuff breaks before you even get it out of the box. Anyway, let's kick it back with some tunes.

0: dad jokes.
1: All right, that's a wrap for today. Thanks for hanging out with me, Bricky Maz. Hope you've had a solid smoko break and you're ready to tackle the rest of your arvo. Coming up next is more great tunes to keep your spirits up while you're on the tools. Weather's a mixed bag, isn't it? Just the other day, I was out in the veggie patch trying to keep the tomatoes from wilting away. It's like they think it's a sauna. I reckon they need a solid chat about water management. Got any weekend plans? I'll probably be at the footy on Saturday, but don't get me started on how the game's changed. No one knows how to tackle anymore. Back in my day, you'd feel a hit. Now it's all about who can dive the best. All right, I'm out. Catch you next time. And remember, if your tools aren't singing, something's wrong.

but I might have taken it a bit too seriously again. Let's just say if the other team had a dollar for every time I told them to watch the ball, they'd be buying the next round. Speaking of rounds, I hope you've got your plans sorted for the weekend. Whatever you're up to, make sure it's fun. Just don't forget to check your tools before you head out. Nothing worse than finding a missing drill when you're halfway through a reno. All right, I'm done. Here's a banger to keep you going.

I had a laugh on site today. One of the lads decided he could fix a leaking tap himself. I respect the effort, but he didn't exactly follow the instructions. Next thing you know, water's spraying everywhere, like he's opened a fire hydrant. And the best part? He's trying to mop it up with his work shirt. I'm thinking, mate, that's not quite how plumbing works. Speaking of things getting messy, how's the traffic looking? I swear half the city's decided to have a parade right when I'm trying to head home. But hey, at least it's not raining. Let's keep the tools dry, eh?

I had this client last week who asked for a simple deck, sent her a quote, and then crickets. Next thing I know, she's added a new request. While you're here, could you fix the fence? Classic scope creep. One minute you're measuring timber, and the next, you're doing a full renovation. I thought, sure, why not? But then it just snowballed. She wanted me to paint the shed, trim the hedges, and while I'm at it, could I train her dog? I mean, come on, I'm a chippy, not a dog whisperer. Got to love these clients though, right? They think we're a one-stop shop for everything under the sun. If only I charged an hourly rate for every while you're here request. Speaking of, if anyone needs a fence painted this weekend, let me know. Might just be taking on side gigs at this rate.

had a laugh yesterday when I saw this bloke trying to hang a door, right? He'd got it up, but it was about as level as a three-legged table. I asked him if he was using a spirit level or just relying on the squint test. Turns out he was going for the DIY aesthetic. Can't blame him. But there's a fine line between rustic charm and door that's never gonna shut. All right, here we are at 3:15 p.m., smack bang in the thick of things. I bet some of you are on the tools, trying to dodge the dust clouds, or maybe stuck in traffic, wondering if you should have just taken the scenic route instead. And if you're waiting for a delivery, good luck. Nothing like watching the clock tick when you need that last bit of gear to knock off the job. Whatever you're doing, don't forget, a good laugh can help the time fly. Speaking of time, let's kick it to some tunes.

Coming up next is Straight to the Horizon by The Soft Parade. Indie pop to get your head bopping while you're on the tools. Now, let's chat about sport for a sec. With the footy season heating up, I've been stuck on the sidelines, watching the kids' teams. It's like a mini grand final every Saturday morning, isn't it? Watching those little legends run around, and I tell you, the parents can be way more intense than the kids. You've got one bloke yelling for his kid to take a shot while another is trying to convince us his son's the next big recruit. Meanwhile, poor little Timmy's just trying to figure out which way the goals are. Don't even get me started on the orange slices. It's a whole different kind of competition, just figuring out who's got the best snacks. Anyway, keep your smoko rolling and let's dive into that tune.

right, tradies, here's one to get the site buzzing. What's the most overrated tool in your kit? You know, that one everyone raves about but you just never reach for. I reckon there's a few tools that get way too much hype for what they actually do. Is it the laser level that you barely take out? Or maybe the oscillating multi-tool that sits gathering dust? Let's hear your hot takes. Hit me up with your controversial tool opinions. Remember, just because everyone loves it doesn't mean it's actually useful. And if it's a hammer, we might need to have a chat.

All right, tradies, here's a spicy one for you. Let's settle a debate that's been brewing quietly on sites for ages. What's the best tool to have in your kit that you just don't need for the job? I'm talking about that one gizmo that lives in your van, getting dusty while you swear you'll use it someday. Is it a laser level or maybe a nail gun that just sits there? Or do you reckon a good old hammer beats the fancy stuff any day? Let's hear your thoughts. And remember, it's all in good fun.

Quick question for you all, because I've been mulling this over at the job site. Is it acceptable to wear your work boots in the pub? I mean, I get it's comfortable, but are we really going to turn the bar into a site? Let me know what you reckon. There's a fine line between laid-back tradie and just plain lazy, right? Do you reckon it's all about turning heads or just turning up for a quick pint after work? I'm curious to hear what you think. Let's settle this. Boots or no boots? And hey, if wearing those things is your only excuse for not doing the reno at home like I am, well, you've got a good case. Just don't come crying to me when you step on someone's toes. Keep it light, folks.

Well, how about that? The Knights just snuck into the NRL top four with a nail-biter, beating the Dragons 22-20. Talk about keeping it interesting. You could have cut the tension with a chisel on that one. Those close games really get the heart racing, don't they? So, who's watching the footy this weekend? All right, let's switch gears a bit. Coming up, we've got Bonnet Blueprints by The Soft Parade. Picture this. Blueprints all sprawled out on the bonnet of a well-loved ute, probably surrounded by a few empty coffee cups and a lunchbox or two. Sounds like the perfect plan for a Saturday arvo, doesn't it? Stick around. You won't want to miss this one.

quiet motions with longer than the job. Perfect vibe for the crew slogging through those safety meetings that seem to drag on forever. You know the ones where you could have done half the task while just sitting there? Classic. Now, let's stir the pot a bit. What's the most ridiculous tool you've ever seen someone bring to a job site? I mean, I once watched a bloke try to cut timber with a butter knife. Spotting that was better than half the footy matches I've seen. So, what's your tool horror story? Let's hear it.

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Thanks for hanging out during your smoko or whatever job you've been smashing out. Just a heads up, coming up next, we've got some tunes to keep you moving. Perfect for getting back into the swing of things after a break. Now, speaking of breaks, I reckon those apprentices could learn a thing or two about timing from us seasoned pros. I mean, how hard is it to show up with the right tools? Honestly, sometimes I think they think the tool belt is just for show. So, what's everyone got planned for the weekend? More renos? Or maybe just a good old-fashioned BBQ? Either way, let's keep it simple and have a laugh. I'll catch you all next time. Remember, if you hit a snag, just throw some paint on it and call it a feature.

It's that sweet spot in the evening where bodies are worn out and the brain's about to switch off. Tomorrow's another early start, so you might as well take a moment to appreciate that delicious feeling of getting through the day. Now, I reckon some of you might be eyeing the footy replays from the weekend. What a game. If only my team could remember what a tackle looks like. It's like watching a bunch of blokes trying to avoid a paint job. And speaking of paint, I managed to spill a bit on my new sneakers this morning. Lesson learned. Not every colour combination is a winner, especially when you're 5 minutes late to a job. Got a bit of a weekend adventure lined up? I'll probably head out for a fish or two. Just me, my rod, and maybe a cold one. Can't beat that, really. If the weather's playing nice, it should be a good one. What's cooking in your neck of the woods? Are you chasing the sun or hiding from the rain? It's bucketing down where I am, but I'm pretty sure the fish don't mind a bit of drizzle. So crack a cold one, kick back, and let's have a yarn about the day. What's on the telly later? Or whatever else comes to mind. Just keep it easy. You've earned it.

That was Coffee Break Code by Willow Bridge. What a tune. I reckon it's the kind of track that sneaks up on you. The melody is real catchy, you know? Makes you want to kick back and just chill for a bit. Maybe even grab a cold one and hit the couch. The vocals really stand out too. They've got that nice smooth vibe that just fits perfectly at the end of a long day. It's like they know exactly how you feel after putting in a solid shift, and you can't help but nod your head along to it. If you haven't already, you've got to give it a proper listen next time you're on your way home from site. I reckon it'll make that drive feel a whole lot quicker. So, speaking of the drive home, I had the usual fun dodging all the traffic. Much better than dodging paint splatters, let me tell you. And what's the deal with those roadworks? I swear they crop up faster than my apprentice can finish one section of a wall. If it's not one thing, it's another. But hey, it's all part of the job, right? Just glad to be home now, have a bite, maybe catch some footy highlights. What's on your screens tonight?

All right, tradies, got a question for you. What's the worst tool you've ever bought? You know, that one tool that seemed like a good idea at the time, but ended up being more of a pain than anything else. I reckon we've all got a story about it. Might get a good debate going on site tomorrow. Give me a shout with your worst buys. Now, let's dive into some Smoko yarns. I was chatting with a mate today, and he swears he found the most ridiculous thing at Bunnings. Apparently, they've started selling these gardening gloves that come with built-in LED lights. Now, who in their right mind needs to garden in the dark? I mean, if it's that late, it's probably best to just call it a night, eh? Speaking of things we don't need, I had an argument with the boys about meat pies during our break. One bloke reckons the only proper pie is the chunky steak, while another swears by the good old pea and gravy. I tried to remind them that a good pie is just a good pie, and it doesn't matter what's in it, as long as it's got that flaky crust. Honestly, it turned into a full-on brawl over a meat pastry. Who knew there was such passion for pies? Oh, and don't get me started on the apprentices. One of them brought a salad to Smoko the other day. We all just looked at him like he was from another planet. What's next? A juice cleanse on site? I reckon he'll be bringing a smoothie in a thermos next week. Can't wait to see that reaction. Anyway, keep the stories coming about your worst tools and those strange finds. Looking forward to hearing what you've got.

All right, tradies. I'm curious about something. What's the worst tool you've ever bought? You know, that one you thought was going to save the day, but just ended up collecting dust in the shed. Maybe it was a dodgy drill that couldn't even get through a piece of pine, or a level that was anything but. Let's hear your stories, because I reckon we could start a good debate here. All of us have those horror stories tucked away. And it might just be the perfect opportunity to have a laugh at ourselves. Don't be shy. Hit me up on the text line. Just thinking about all those tools that promised the world and delivered nothing. It's like that mate who always says he can cook, but can only manage 2-minute noodles. You wonder how they stay in business sometimes. Anyway, I hope you're all finding a bit of time to relax tonight, maybe catching up on a show or hitting the couch with a cold one. It's nice to let the brain switch off after another big day on site. Remember to share those tool blunders while you're at it.

All right, tradies, stick around because coming up next, we've got The Vanishing Act by Broken Fence. It's a tune that'll have you tapping your feet, perfect for kicking back after a long day on the tools. Speaking of tools, I had a mate ring me earlier, said his apprentice tried to use a paint roller to clean a brush. I just shook my head. Somebody's got to teach these kids the difference between painting and cleaning. Anyway, hope the drive home was smooth for you. Got a few more tunes lined up, so don't go anywhere. You're on Tradie Radio.

All right, tradies, it's just about that time. Let's ease into the evening with a little tune called Sunday Mornings by Amber Fields. It's got that nice, smooth vibe, perfect for kicking back after a long day on the tools. I don't know about you, but after painting all week, I could use a few days of just chilling. What's on the agenda for you this weekend? Maybe a trip to the footy? Or just a few cold ones with the mates? And hey, don't forget to check out the featured song card on the player for something special too. Either way, let's take a moment to relax. Here's Amber Fields, cranking up that easy listening for you.

All right, folks, it's 6:06 p.m. and you're listening to Tradie Radio. Just wrapped up a day on site, eh? Hope the paint wasn't too thick and the clients weren't too picky. Who's had a smoko that turned into a full meal today? Those are the best ones. Coming up next, we've got Insulation, Dust and Determination by Dusty Trails. Perfect tune for kicking back after a long day. So grab yourself a cold one, settle in, and let's see what's on the box tonight. Footy, anyone? Or maybe just some good old-fashioned banter with the mates. Don't go anywhere.

Coming up next, we've got the Great Gate Debate from Luna Park. A bit of a yarn about what really makes a good gate. Who knew it could spark a debate, right? Stick around for that. It's going to be a laugh. Now, let's settle a classic trade rivalry. Sparky versus Chippy. Both reckon they work harder. But let's get real. Who leaves more mess at the end of the day? Sparky's got wires everywhere, and half the time you're dodging them like a game of hopscotch. You'd think they were running a cable shop, not a house build. And don't even get me started on the dust. Every time a timber frame goes up, it's like a wood chipper exploded. Look, I respect the chippies, but let's be honest. Have you ever seen a chippy pull up in a tidy ute? Nah, they're usually rolling with enough sawdust to start a campfire, but at least they've got a good excuse for the mess.

right? It's all part of the job. Sparky's utes, on the other hand, are like a mobile toolbox. Neat, organized, everything strapped down. But I've seen a Sparky carry more ladders on the roof than most tradies have got tools in their sheds. It's like they're preparing for a rooftop party or something. So who works harder? That's all perspective, really. Chippies have to deal with heavy stuff, while Sparkies are dancing around wires and outlets trying not to fry themselves. Both have their badges of honour. But if you ask me, it all boils down to who's brave enough to clean up their mess at the end of the day. All right, don't go anywhere. Luna Park's debate is coming up next.

All right, here we go. Up next, we've got The House You Built by Paper Lanterns. This one's got a nice vibe for the evening, perfect for kicking back after a long day. It's got that mellow feel, just right for chilling on the couch in front of the telly. So grab a cold one and enjoy the tune. Now, let's chat about the fine art of good enough. You know, sometimes in our line of work, you come across a fix that's just a bit dodgy, but somehow it works out. I remember this one time, a mate of mine was trying to patch up a hole in a wall that looked like it had been through a round with a boxing champion. Instead of getting a proper repair kit, he just shoved a heap of toilet paper in there and slathered it with some leftover paint. To his surprise, it actually held up for a good 6 months before anyone noticed. We still laugh about it. There's definitely a talent in making things look good enough. It's like a rite of passage for all of us tradies, right? Celebrate the dodgy fixes. You're listening to Tradie Radio, the best station for blokes who know their way around a tool belt. Stick around for all your favourite tunes and a bit of banter. Speaking of banter, I've got a quick story for you. I was at a job last week, and the client had decided to do a bit of DIY themselves. They thought they were saving money by putting in their own lights. Well, let's just say their idea of creative was using duct tape and a few fairy lights from last Christmas. We walked in, and there they were, proudly showing off their work. It looked like a scene from a horror movie. I told them it was so bright it could be seen from space. The lesson? Sometimes it's just better to call in the pros and save yourself the headache and the festive lights. Now, let's talk about this weekend coming up. I reckon a lot of you are looking forward to knocking off for the week. As tradies, we've earned the right to kick back a bit. Any plans? I'm thinking of firing up the BBQ and throwing some snags on. There's nothing like a good feed after a week on the tools. A couple cold ones wouldn't go astray either. Might even sneak in a fishing trip if the weather holds up. I've got a mate who swears by the best fishing spots, but I think he's just trying to get me to bring the esky. Got to say, there's something about the anticipation of a weekend. All the projects you put off during the week come rushing back to haunt you. But that doesn't matter. You can tackle one or two. It's all about balance. So whether you're hitting the pub, going for a fish, or just enjoying a quiet one at home, make sure you soak it all in. Now, what's the weather doing in your neck of the woods? It's been pretty wild where I am, so I wouldn't mind some sunshine for the weekend. Hopefully, it's not just raining cats and dogs everywhere. Whatever you've got planned, just kick back and enjoy it. Coming back to the job for a second, anyone had a real what were they thinking moment on site lately? I reckon every tradie's got one of those stories. Like this bloke who thought he could fix a leaking tap with nothing but a butter knife and some chewing gum. Spoiler alert, it didn't work. Ended up calling me in after the whole thing exploded. We had a good laugh about it, but only after I'd fixed his mess. All right, folks, thanks for hanging out with me. Remember to enjoy your evening and prep for the weekend. Keep those dodgy DIY stories coming, and maybe I'll share a few more next time. Let's get back to that music. Here's The House You Built by Paper Lanterns. Enjoy.

That was Blue Collar, Big Heart by Front Porch. And I've got to say, it really nails that feeling of camaraderie we all know too well. Nothing like a hard day's work and a few laughs with the crew to remind you why we do what we do. The way they capture that spirit, you can almost hear the sound of tools and banter in the background. Speaking of tools, I've got a mate who swears by his new spray gun. Reckons it's changed the game. I mean, we all love a good brush, but sometimes it's nice to let the machine do the work, right? What's the best trick you've picked up lately?

That was Small Moments by Paper Lanterns. There's something about that sound, isn't there? It's got that laid-back vibe that feels perfect after a long day on site. You know, we've had a mix of tracks lately that really hit home. A bit of indie here, some acoustic there. It all just rolls together nicely. Reminds me of a quiet pub on a Friday arvo, where the only thing louder than the tunes is the banter. Speaking of which, what's everyone watching tonight?

You won't believe what I saw on site today. There was this bloke trying to patch up a hole in the wall with cardboard and tape. I mean, I've seen some dodgy DIY before, but that takes the cake. And then on the way home, traffic was a nightmare. I thought I was going to turn into a statue waiting at the lights. Seriously, how hard is it to drive in a straight line? Anyway, hope your drive was a bit smoother.

Just had a thought. How many paint cans do you reckon are lying half empty in your shed? I've got at least three shades of beige that'll probably never see the light of day again. By the way, if you're in the mood for some trade pride, check out the Tradesman's Oaths on the Player. Anyway, what's cooking for tea? I reckon it's a meat pie kind of night.

How's it going, tradies? It's about 7:15 p.m. and I reckon most of you are kicked back on the couch, maybe catching up on that show you've been meaning to watch, or just staring off into space, wondering where the day went. If you're still on the tools, I hope you're dodging the drips and dodgy clients. If you're on the road, well, fingers crossed the traffic's playing nice. And if you're waiting for a delivery, well, just remember, patience is a virtue, but it's also a bloody nuisance sometimes. What's on the agenda for dinner tonight?

Just finished up a long day, eh? Got a bit of paint on my hands still. How's the drive home treating you? I nearly took out a bin on the way back today. And what's on TV tonight? Footy highlights or another cooking show?

Had a laugh today when I saw a bloke attempt to fix his own fence with what looked like a rubber band and some old twine. Not sure what he thought that'd hold together. And don't even get me started on the traffic. Took me ages just to crawl home. What's it like where you are? Got any DIY horror stories?

You won't believe the effort this bloke went to on the weekend. He decided he was going to put up a fence all on his own. Now, I'm all for DIY, but when you see someone trying to level a fence with a spirit level and a few takeaway containers, you know it's not going to end well. By the end of it, the fence looked like it was auditioning for a role in a horror movie. I told him, mate, if you wanted a scare, just watch a scary movie. Don't build one in your backyard. All right, folks, I reckon many of you are parked up in front of the telly now, or maybe you're just kicking back after a long day. If you're on the tools, I hope the last job wasn't a total nightmare. And for those waiting for a delivery, let me guess, the pizza's late again, right? You've probably got your eyes on the clock, wondering if you'll get to eat before the footy starts. Whatever you're up to, here's to a well-deserved break.

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1: All right, coming up next, we've got 3-Day, 5-Minute Job by Quiet Motions. It'll get a chuckle out of you, trust me. Nothing like a bit of tradie humour to lighten the mood. Just finished up work for the day. Bet you're looking forward to the footy this weekend. I know I am. Anyway, stick around. We'll dive into that tune right after this.

That was 3 Day, 5 Minute Job by Quiet Motions. Love the laid-back vibe of that track. It feels like the perfect soundtrack for a long day at work, winding down with a cold one. You can almost hear the paint drying in the background, can't you? Just kidding, but seriously. It's got a nice groove to it, perfect for kicking back after we've all had our hands dirty. And hey, don't forget, you can rate any track you hear by tapping the stars on the radio player. It really helps shape what gets played more. Now let's turn our attention to the next one. Up next is 5 Star from The Toughest Client by Cloud Swimmer. This one's got a bit more punch to it, leaning into the indie rock scene. A vibe that'll definitely keep you engaged while you're getting comfy on the couch. So, grab your drink, settle in, and enjoy. Here it comes.

Yeah. Just got off the phone with my mate down the coast. He says the fishing's been pretty good lately. Might head out this weekend if the weather holds up. What's it looking like your way? Just a couple of cold ones and a line in the water sounds perfect after a week on the tools.

All right, folks, it's 7:55 p.m. and if you're like me, you've kicked off those work boots and settled onto the couch. I don't know about you, but I'm still feeling that last bit of paint from today's job in my bones. Who knew trying to convince a client that ecru is a real colour would be a battle, eh? But hey, you win some, you lose some. On the drive home, I nearly thought about stopping for a cold one, but decided against it. Couldn't let the missus think I'm that easy to distract. What's on your telly tonight? Footy's got to be back on, right?

You might be at home, kicking back after a long day, munching on dinner, or maybe catching up on that new series everyone's been raving about. I swear, you haven't lived until you've binge-watched a show while holding a plate of spaghetti. That's real multitasking. Got my dinner sorted too. Just the old classic. Takeaway pizza, because let's be honest, that's the only thing I can manage to cook without burning. Now, I know there's some top-notch chefs in our crowd who could whip up a gourmet meal in no time, but I'm still at the stage where boiling water feels like a major accomplishment. Weather's pretty nice. Just a bit cool in my neck of the woods. Perfect for a night in, right? Makes me want to grab a controller and dive into the latest game. I keep telling my old man I'm honing my reflexes for the tools, but I think he just sees me as a distraction from my real work. Honestly, though, who needs to pay attention when you're dodging zombies? It's all about the skills. Speaking of skills, did you catch the footy over the weekend? Can't believe how close that match was. Gotta love how a good game can spark a debate among mates. Who's the best? Honestly, I just go for whoever my mates are barracking for. No point in getting too invested when it's all about the banter, right? Alright, let's keep this rolling. Grab your snacks, settle in, and let's crank up some tunes while we enjoy a nice, laid-back evening together.

That track just now was Boots on Win by Open Road. Really captures that reflective vibe, doesn't it? Acoustic tunes like that always seem to hit different in the evening. It's perfect for those times when you're just sitting back, maybe having a dinner that didn't involve a takeaway box for once. If you're like me and still figuring things out, it's nice to relax and have a bit of background music while you sort your thoughts or just veg out. And hey, while you're at it, don't forget you can leave a voice message. Just tap leave a voice message at the bottom of the radio player and say g'day. But if you're still at work and cranking away after hours, well, keep your head on straight, yeah? Just don't mix up your screws with your nails like I did last week.

All right, here we are, folks. It's Friday night, and can you feel that collective sigh of relief? The weekend is just around the corner, and I don't know about you, but I'm already planning my escape from the tools. Got a couple of projects lined up. Maybe tackle that shed that looks like it's been through a cyclone. It's high time I got that organized. What are you all thinking? Anyone got plans for a BBQ? You know the classic sizzle of the sausages on the grill? The smell that makes you forget all about the week? I'm pretty keen to test my new marinade on some steaks. I promise I won't burn them this time. Last weekend's attempt was, let's say it went in the bin. Nothing like having dinner from the takeaway shop instead. And if the weather holds up, there's talk of a fishing trip too. I've got my old man's rod, and I'm not scared of using it, even if he thinks I'm just going to spend the whole day untangling lines. Seriously, what's the deal with that? It's like fishing is just endless patience wrapped in a long wait for a nibble. When you're done at work, what's the first thing you do to kick off your weekend? Let me know using the contact form at the bottom of the player. Let's hear what you've got planned. Remember, if it doesn't involve a bit of fun, what's the point, right? Catch you later.

All right, quick question for you all. What's the go with tool brands? Do you reckon you can really tell the difference between the top tier gear and the cheaper stuff? Like, I get that some blokes swear by their brand names, but I've also seen some pretty dodgy knockoffs getting the job done just fine. So, what's your take? Hit that contact form at the bottom of the player and let me know what you reckon.

You know that smell of sawdust and paint when you're finishing up on site? That's when you know the day's done. But it's also a good time to check on your mates. If someone's been quiet or off lately, just give them a nudge and see how they're going. It might seem small, but those little chats can really mean a lot. If you're worried about someone, don't forget Mates in Construction at 1300 642 111. Good to look out for each other, eh? Now let's get back to the music.

Had a funny moment on site today. The boss was all about how we needed a bit more elbow grease for this job, right? So, he sends me off to grab a tub of it from Bunnings. Thought it'd be an easy win. You know? I stroll into the cleaning aisle, and wow, talk about a maze. There's all these shelves stacked high with cleaning products, and I'm just scanning labels like a kid looking for the coolest toy. I even started reading the backs of bottles, trying to figure out which one had the magic elbow grease. Finally, I spot a bloke stocking the shelves and thought, this is it, he'll know. So I ask him, mate, where can I find the elbow grease? He looks at me, pauses for a sec, and then just hands me a scourer. A scourer. All that searching, and the elbow grease was actually a scrubbing pad. Thanks for the tip, champ. I guess the grease was meant to come from my elbows anyway. Just goes to show, you can't be too careful when you're on the hunt for something so important. Anyway, if you've got any funny smoko stories or what you think elbow grease really is, let us know using the contact form at the bottom of the player.

0: car.
1: All right, here's a question for all you tradies out there. What's the deal with those fancy power tools? Do they really make a difference? Or is it just a way to lighten your wallet? Like, is there a special magic in those high-end brands? Or can we get the job done with the good old basics? Hit the contact form down the bottom of the player and tell me what you reckon. I'm all ears.

So I've got a classic for you. 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She wanted a secret door, like a James Bond kind of vibe, leading to a wine cellar. We're talking a full-on swing bookcase, the works. First, we thought, this is going to be a piece of cake. You know, just whack some hinges on and we're golden. Well, that was the plan. Fast forward a few days, and there we are, sweating buckets trying to get this thing to balance. It was a bit dodgy, if I'm honest. I mean, I thought we might end up having to give her a full refund and a bottle of red just to make up for it. But somehow, we managed to pull it off. On handover day, she walks over all excited and with a big grin, pushes the bookshelf. It swings open like something out of a movie, and she just stands there, grinning like a kid at Christmas. Meanwhile, my mate and I are trying not to look like we just survived a bomb scare. It's amazing what you can get away with when it's good enough, eh? Honestly, I reckon that's the secret to any good job. A little bit of luck and a lot of dodgy fixing. Just don't try that with your plumbing, all right?

Had a bit of a laugh today on site. 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He was convinced someone was stealing his gear. So, he sets up a little stakeout, all serious like, ready to catch this so-called thief. Turns out it was a bloody magpie. That bird was swooping in, nicking shiny bits and flying off to stash them up in a gum tree. I reckon that feathered thief had a better toolkit than half the crew. I mean, who knew magpies were such crafty little blokes? Coming up next, we've got Two Hands and a Front Door by Dusty Trails. A bit of country folk to ease into the night. Perfect for kicking back after a long day. Stick around.

How's everyone doing? Just chilling at home, yeah? Hope you've got something good on the telly. Now, if you haven't heard from a mate in a while, flick them a text. You never know, they might need a chat. I mean, sometimes just reaching out can lift someone up, right? Anyway, enough of that heavy stuff. Have you seen the latest game on Xbox? I might have to sneak in a few rounds tonight.

So, I was thinking about Sparky versus Chippy today. You know, it's always a hot topic among the boys on site. Who works harder? Who makes more mess? And let's not forget, who's got the better ute? I reckon Chippy's a legendary for leaving the biggest mess everywhere they go. I mean, you can't walk past a job without stepping on a pile of sawdust. It's like they're trying to lay down a wood chip path. And then there's the sparks. They're all about precision. But let's be honest, they've got wires hanging everywhere. You'd think they were trying to set up an obstacle course. It's like, come on, mate, how many cables do you really need? At least Chippies can throw a couple of offcuts in the bin. But let's talk utes. Chippies roll out in these beastly workhorses, while Sparky utes sometimes look like they're fresh out of a car wash commercial. Not a speck of dust. I don't know, they must think they're driving a luxury sedan or something. Do they even use the tray for tools, or is it just for showing off? So, what do you reckon? Who's really got the upper hand here, Sparky or Chippy? Let me know using the contact form at the bottom of the player. And if you're a plumber listening in, well, you can jump in too. But we all know who gets the last laugh when it rains.

You just heard Wipe It All Away by Golden Mile. That track really hits a mellow vibe, doesn't it? Perfect for when you've just kicked your shoes off after a long day. Honestly, it's like the perfect background music for chilling out with some takeaway or even cracking into a game on the Xbox. Speaking of which, I tried to show my old man how to play the latest footy game. And let's just say, he's hopeless. He kept fumbling the controls like they were a dodgy tool. Anyway, what's on your plate tonight? Let us know using the contact form at the bottom of the player. I reckon we could chat footy, or even share some dodgy dad jokes. They're always good for a laugh.

Coming up next, we've got First Bite Back by Honest Weather. It's an acoustic singer-songwriter track that'll probably have you feeling all sorts of things. So here we are, it's evening time, and I hope you're all settled in after a busy day. I just remembered this funny thing that happened at the hardware store. The painter sent me on a wild goose chase for a 4-liter tin of tartan paint. He warned me not to accept that striped stuff, right? Well, I asked 3 different shops, and the third bloke finally took pity on me and explained it was just a joke. I never drove home so quietly, thinking I'd be the butt of everyone's jokes. If you've got similar stories of getting pulled into trade pranks, let us know using the contact form at the bottom of the player. It's all in good fun, eh? Stick around for that tune.

How's everyone doing tonight? Hope you're all settled in after a long day. So, I've got to share this gem from the site today. The Sparky sent me on a mission to grab the left-handed screwdriver from the van. I thought, no worries, but I turned the whole van upside down and then drove to the hardware store asking for one. The bloke there just pointed at the other apprentice who was already at the counter asking for the same thing. We really need to come up with a list of these mythical tools. Remember, it's all in good fun, right?

You know that smell of fresh timber when you're working? It's a good reminder of the real stuff in life, right? But hey, if you notice a mate hasn't been themselves lately, maybe check in with them. Just a quick chat can make a difference. If they need more than just a yarn, Mates in Construction is there to help at 1300 642 111. Now let's lighten it up. What's the deal with tradies and their love for milk crates?

So, you ever have one of those days where you think you've nailed it, only to find out you've somehow messed up the simplest thing? I was changing a light fixture and got the wires all crossed. Let's just say it was a light show my old man definitely didn't sign up for. Got to laugh though. Hope you're all having a better night than me. By the way, you've got to check out that featured song we've got lined up. It's a ripper. Stick around, we've got more tunes coming up.

All right, tradies, here's a hot topic for you to chew on. Is a cordless drill really just as good as a corded one? I mean, sure, cordless is handy for moving around site, but can it handle the big jobs like a corded beast? I've seen some sparks fly when this comes up. Let us know what you reckon using the contact form at the bottom of the player. And hey, if you want to argue about it, don't hold back.

You won't believe what happened on site the other day. My mate's been losing screws and tools like they've got legs. He's convinced someone's nicking his gear, setting up a little trap to catch the thief. So, there he is, hiding behind a bush with a camera, looking like a secret agent. Only it's not a thief he catches, but a magpie. Turns out this feathered menace has been swooping in, grabbing all his shiny bits, and stashing them up a gum tree. Honestly, that bird had a better toolkit than half the crew. So, how's everyone doing right now? You might be at home, trying to decide what to watch on TV while avoiding the dishes. Or maybe you're stuck in traffic, listening to this while you're just trying to get home after a long day. Whatever you're up to, don't stress. The weekend's almost here.

Coming up next, we've got Headlights in My Coffee by Hayes Garden. It's a dreamy pop tune that should hit just right for the evening vibe. You're listening to Tradie Radio, the home of all things trades and tunes. We're here to keep you company while you unwind after a long day on the tools or whatever you've been up to. Seriously, whether you've been mixing cement or mixing a classic Aussie dinner, we've got you covered. And speaking of dinners, anyone else had a classic spaghetti bolognese this week? Mine turned out like a science experiment gone wrong. Even my dog took one whiff and decided to stick to his kibble. But hey, they can't all be gourmet, right? Alright, let's dive into that dreamy track and see if it can redeem my cooking skills.

That was 4 AM Forever by Iron Horse. And let me tell you, that track has a real driving mood to it. It's like the soundtrack for those early morning starts that make you question your life choices. Like, why is my alarm going off at that hour? Honestly, I think I'd rather tackle a big job on site than get up at 4. But hey, that's what coffee's for, right? Just the thought of getting up before the sun makes me want to hit snooze. Anyway, I'm thinking about my own early starts as I save up for that ute. But let's not kid ourselves. I sometimes forget how to even start on those early shifts. Anyone else have that struggle? Let me know using the contact form at the bottom of the player. Up next, we've got something special lined up for you.

That was Insulation, Dust, and Determination by Dusty Trails. A real toe tapper. You can just feel the vibe of hard work and grit in that one, can't you? I mean, anyone who's sealed a roof or fought with a stubborn sheet of insulation knows the struggle and triumph. It gets you thinking about how every project has its own ups and downs, like when you finally nail that tricky corner without losing your cool. Speaking of which, I just had a mate try to explain how to calculate the area for insulation. And let's just say I'm still not sure if he was joking or not. Oh, and if you're keen to hear more about our trades, check out the Tradesman's Oaths on the Player. They've got their own anthems. Anyway, let's keep the tunes rolling. What's next?

All right, folks, coming up next is Friday Was Enough by Golden Era. It's some smooth, soft rock to ease us into the evening. Sounds perfect for that end-of-the-week vibe, doesn't it? You know, I tried to convince my old man that the best tools for a job are sometimes the ones you use to chill out. He didn't buy it, of course. I guess he thinks I should be holding a hammer instead of a remote. But hey, balance is key, right? Stick around for the tunes. You'll want to crank this one up.

You won't believe what happened to me the other day. So I was sent off to grab a bucket of steam from the truck. I thought, all right, no worries. But there I was, standing by the exhaust, holding an empty bucket up like it was the Holy Grail, waiting for steam to magically fill it. I reckon I stood there for 10 minutes, just looking like a total goose. They really got me that time. Sometimes I think I should just carry a sign that says, still learning. Coming up next, we've got The Prank That Got Too Big by Front Porch. It's a country folk tune with a bit of a hopeful vibe to it. So, if you've ever pulled a joke that spiraled out of control, you might relate. Here it is.

You just heard Crib Room Talk by Quiet River. And I've got to say, that tune really nails the vibe of those unexpected chats we have in the break room. You know, those moments that pop up when you're supposed to be grabbing a quick cuppa and end up on some wild tangent about, well, anything really. It's chill, but there's a bit of depth there too. Perfect for winding down after a long day. Honestly, it's like sitting around with the crew and just talking shop. I reckon it could have been about dodgy clients or the latest tradesman mishap. Let us know what you thought of it using the contact form at the bottom of the player. Keep it light, and we'll be right back with more tunes for you.

Here we go. Heat on My Back by Blue Horizon. A nice steady track that really captures that feeling of laying bricks in a heat wave. You know, when you're sweating buckets and wondering why you chose this job? Always a classic question in our trade, isn't it? If you're stuck in a hot spot, grab a drink, kick back, and enjoy the vibe. And hey, if you're loving what you hear, don't forget to rate the track by tapping the stars on the radio player. Your feedback shapes what we play. You can almost feel that warmth creeping in, even if it's just the heater on while you're settling in for the night. Let's roll it.

That was Heat on My Back by Blue Horizon. A real smooth jam, isn't it? The kind of tune that gets you thinking about all those long days laying bricks in a heat wave. You ever had a day where you're sweating like a fountain, but you're just vibing to the music? It's a strange mix of wanting to throw your trowel and having a dance at the same time. I reckon this track might just be the soundtrack for those moments. What do you reckon? Have you had days like that? Hit the contact form at the bottom of the player and let me know your stories. All right, coming up next, we'll keep it rolling with some more tunes to keep you company.

Well, that's it for me tonight, folks. Hope you enjoyed hanging out and maybe had a laugh or two. Up next, we've got some tunes to keep you company as you settle in for the night. Thanks for tuning in, and remember, if you find a missing tool, it's probably in my toolbox. Catch you later.

What a time to be up, eh? It's 12 past midnight, and I reckon some of you are on the tools trying to wrangle that stubborn pipe or fix a dodgy circuit. Others might be out on a long drive, night lights reflecting off the blacktop, or waiting for that delivery that seems to be taking its sweet time. I mean, who doesn't love a midnight wait? Just don't let the driver behind you catch you nodding off. And let's not forget those keeping an eye on the house, hoping the only thing you'll deal with tonight is keeping the dog from barking at shadows. Life's never dull, is it? So kick back, keep that coffee warm, and let's keep the banter rolling.

Mate, I should have gone into art instead of plumbing. And that's the beauty of the dodgy DIY. If it works, does it really matter how? Just reminds you that sometimes good enough is all you need. All right, what's on your mind tonight? Let us know using the contact form at the bottom of the player.

I was fixing a leaky tap the other day, right? And I reckon I'd been under the sink for too long, came out looking like I'd just swum through a pool of mud. Spanner, my Kelpie, took one look at me and then trotted off like I was giving him some serious splash zone vibes. You'd think he's the one doing the plumbing. By the way, listeners, if you want to join in on the fun, tap leave a voice message at the bottom of the radio player and say g'day or share your own stories. Anyway, stick around because coming up next is Slow Hands, Sharp Mind by Amber Fields. It's folk pop, perfect for a late night vibe. So grab a cuppa and let's keep the tunes rolling.

You know that smell of fresh bitumen on a chilly morning? That's when you know you're in for a solid day. But sometimes it's not just the work that weighs on us. I reckon we've all had a mate who's been a bit quiet lately, right? Maybe you've noticed them looking a little off during the job. Take a minute and check in. A simple, how you going, can make a world of difference. If you're worried, give Mates in Construction a call at 1300 642 1111. It's all right to reach out, just like you would if someone's struggling with a blocked drain. Keep an eye out for each other, and who knows, you might just lighten their load. Now let's shift gears and get back into some tunes.

Had the funniest thing happen on site today. We were swapping war stories over Smoko, classic stuff, right? Anyway, one of the lads pulls out this ridiculous gadget he found at Bunnings. It's a multi-tool, but looks more like a fancy bottle opener than anything useful. I mean, what are we doing here? Opens a bottle and that's about it. We joked he should just carry a bottle opener and a hammer. Saves a lot of space in the tool belt. And then, of course, the inevitable debate about the best meat pie in town. Old mate swears by the one from that dodgy corner shop, while I reckon the bakery down the road has it sorted. You know the one, always got a line out the door. It's like a rite of passage for tradies, that pie run after a big job. If you've got a funny Smoko story or a strange find at the hardware store, hit that contact form at the bottom of the player. We'd love to hear it.

What are you up to right now? I reckon some of you are pulling a late shift, maybe fixing a burst pipe or waiting on a delivery that's later than your mate who says he's 5 minutes away. Classic. If you're driving home, keep your eyes peeled. Those roos are out for a late night hop. And the last thing you want is to add a bit of wildlife to your front bumper. I've got the kettle on at home, just hoping Spanner doesn't decide it's time to dig a new hole in the backyard. That dog's got more energy than my apprentices combined. Just keep your head in the game and let's get through this shift together.

Caught the tail end of Friday Was Enough by Golden Era there. I reckon that tune really nails that feeling when the week's been a slog and then Friday rolls around like a sign from above. You know? It's like you can finally take a deep breath, switch off the work brain and kick back. The soft rock vibe is perfect for cruising home on those long night shifts or just chilling after a day of fixing taps and dodging clients. You feel the rhythm and suddenly the week's grind doesn't seem so bad. It's like they're saying, and hey, you made it. If you're keen for more, check out the featured song card on the player. It's a gem we reckon deserves a proper listen. Speaking of making it, I've got to figure out how to make those kids' footy snacks before the Saturday morning rush. If I don't get it sorted, I might find myself in the doghouse. Again. All right, let's keep rolling with some tunes.

I was on a call out the other night, and I swear I had to crawl under this old house to fix a leak. It was like going spelunking, but instead of bats, I found a family of mice. They were not impressed with my presence. Anyway, after I sorted it out, I thought I'd grab a snack, but all I had was a soggy sandwich from lunch. Note to self, always carry extra snacks for mouse negotiations. Yeah, you never know what you'll find on the job. Anyway, what's everyone else up to? Let us know using the contact form at the bottom of the player.

What a night, eh? For those of you on the tools, I hope the pipes are flowing smoothly and the only leaks you're dealing with are the ones you planned for. If you're driving to site, just remember that the only thing worse than a flat tire is forgetting your thermos on the kitchen bench. And for those of you waiting for a delivery, well, that can feel like watching paint dry, can't it? If you're up with a sick kid or you're on a late night shift, I've got a bit of yarn for you. Just don't ask me to change a nappy.

So there I was, knee-deep in a Renault job, and everything was going pretty smoothly, too smoothly, really. I was measuring up to lay some new pipes when I got distracted by my mate trying to balance a coffee on a ladder. Classic rookie mistake, you know? Anyway, I dropped the tape measure right onto the client's prize flower bed. One second, I'm just minding my own business, and then, bam, flowers everywhere. The client comes out looking like she's just seen her favorite footy team lose the grand final. I'm standing there covered in dirt and half a dozen petals, trying to explain how nature needs a bit of a trim too. Of course, my mate, still on the ladder, starts cracking up, almost spilling hot coffee everywhere. I reckon he's lucky he didn't end up in the same flower bed. Just another day on site, right? Always keeps things interesting.

sitting in the ute tonight, I had a good chuckle thinking about that mate who always shows up when you didn't even ask. You know the one? Sometimes it's the one who rocks up with the tools you forgot, or maybe they just bring a laugh when you need it most. Perfect timing, right? And speaking of timing, have you checked out the Tradesman's Oaths yet? They've got each trades oath up on the oath wall for a listen anytime. Coming up next is You Didn't Even Ask by Broken Fence, a country folk tune that captures that spirit. So sit back, crank it up, and let's enjoy a bit of a yarn about mates being there when you least expect it.

You won't believe what happened the other day. I was elbow deep in a blocked drain, and my phone started buzzing away. Turns out it was my mate wanting a chat. But I told him, "Big fella, I can't talk. I'm in a bit of a sticky situation here." You know those moments when you really need to check in on the blokes? It's easy to lose track, especially when the job's got you busy. So flick a text to that mate you haven't heard from in a while. It could make their night. And if things get heavy, remember, mates in construction is just a call away. Now, let's crank up some tunes.

The smell of wet concrete hits different at this hour, doesn't it? It's that time when the world is quiet, but the job doesn't stop. If you're up late, just remember to check in on a mate. Reach out to someone you haven't heard from in a while. It's those small connections that keep us going. If you're feeling off yourself, Mates in Construction can help. Give them a call at 1300 642 111. Don't let those thoughts fester like a leaky pipe, mate. Now, let's get back to some tunes. I've got a classic coming up that'll get you humming along.

That was The Call Out on Christmas Eve by Golden Era. I gotta say, the vibe of that track really hits home for anyone who's been called out on a holiday. I mean, nothing says festive like lugging tools around just as everyone else is tucking into Christmas dinner, right? I can picture it now. You've got the family gathered, the kids are hyped up on sugar, and you're off chasing a blocked drain. Talk about a mood killer. But hey, that's the gig sometimes, and you gotta laugh it off. It's a good reminder that life rolls on, even during the holidays. All right, up next, we've got something to keep you moving. Don't go anywhere.

You won't believe what happened on site the other day. We were installing some new pipes and I turn around to grab a tool and there's a bloody magpie swooping down, trying to steal my lunch. I'm standing there trying to shoo it away while my apprentice is cracking up. I lost half a sandwich to that feathery thief. At least it didn't take my favourite tool, though knowing my luck, that would have been next. And speaking of tools, I made a trip to Bunnings last week. Got sidetracked by those ridiculous garden gnomes. One of them had a fishing rod. I mean, who needs a gnome that's ready for a fishing expedition? How's the weather treating you? I reckon any time now we'll be baking in the sun. That means the first barbecue of the season is coming up. Fire up the grill and make sure to check if you've got enough gas. Nothing worse than running out mid-sausage. Got any funny sight stories? Hit the contact form at the bottom of the player and let me know.

Well, it's 3:44 a.m. and here we are, right in the thick of night shift shenanigans. If you're out there waiting for a delivery, I hope you've got some snacks stashed in the glove box. Nothing worse than staring at the clock, watching the minutes drag by and your stomach growling like an angry truck. For those of you on site, maybe dealing with some plumbing drama or fixing a dodgy flickering light, I'm right there with you. Just remember to check your tools before you head home. No one wants to do the walk of shame back to the ute for a forgotten hammer. The only thing worse is running out of fuel on the way, so keep your eyes on the gauge.

Well, that's a wrap for tonight, folks. Thanks for sticking around with me through the night shift. It's been a bit of a giggle, hasn't it? Before I sign off, I've got to say, if anyone's out there on the late night grind, whether you're fixing a leak or just keeping an eye on things, I hope you've enjoyed the tunes and a bit of banter. Coming up next, you're in for a treat with some smooth tunes that'll keep you company while you tackle whatever the night throws at you. So crank up the volume and stay alert. And if you're doing the long haul, maybe have a cheeky snack on standby. Remember, tomorrow we'll be back with more laughs and stories that'll have you chuckling over your morning cuppa. 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

Maybe have a cheeky snack on standby. Remember, tomorrow we'll be back with more laughs and stories that'll have you chuckling over your morning cuppa. Just don't forget to let us know what you've been up to or what's happening on your site through the contact form at the bottom of the player. Catch you later, and may your pipes always flow free.

taking care of business with emergency callouts, or maybe just driving long haul, it's always good to have company. I know it's quiet out there, and while we may be a small crowd tonight, we're a loyal bunch. Got parents up with sick kids or the tradies pouring some late night foundation? I've got a chuckle or two to keep you company. You know, the other morning I took my dog out for our usual walk before heading to work, and I swear I could smell spring in the air. Those warmer days are creeping up on us, and the trees are just starting to buzz with new life. You can almost feel the earth waking up after the chilly nights. If you've been getting the same vibe where you are, hit that contact form at the bottom of the player and let me know. I reckon there's nothing like breathing in that fresh air while the world's still asleep. And speaking of waking up, how are you holding up? If you're trying to catch some Z's on the job site, maybe during those quiet moments, just remember to keep an eye on your tools. A misplaced hammer can turn the best of days into a comedy show real quick, can't it? So, whether you're fitting in a cheeky fishing trip this weekend or getting the gear out for a bit of camping, let's keep it light this morning. Here's to those long drives and those odd hours we pull. Now, let's roll into some tunes and keep the good vibes going.

That was The Scaffolding That Looked Like Modern Art by Willow Bridge, a real gem in the folk pop scene. There's something about this kind of music that feels like a warm sunrise, don't you reckon? It's got that hopeful vibe that makes you believe the best is yet to come. You can almost picture yourself outside, maybe working on the garden or just soaking in the good outdoors. Speaking of, can you believe this weather? Perfect for planting or finding a spot for a barbecue. And hey, don't forget to tap leave a voice message at the bottom of the radio player. Say g'day, share a story, give a shout out. Anyway, let's keep the good tunes rolling. They say you can't dig a hole without a good playlist.

You ever have one of those days when everything that can go wrong just, well, goes wrong? Let me tell you about this one job. We're installing a new deck, right? The timber arrives, looks good, the sun is shining, everything's looking peachy. Then, first thing, I drop the level. No biggie, just a little dinger, but I think, it's a tough tool, it'll be fine. Fast forward a bit, and I'm measuring out the space, only to realize I've got the wrong measurements. The client wants a 3x4, but I'm thinking 4x3. So, I'm standing there, trying to explain why their deck's going to look like it fell off the back of a truck. Finally, after a bit of laughter and a lot of eye rolls, we got it sorted. Just goes to show, sometimes it's not about how you start, but how you finish, right? Just make sure you finish right the first time.

Have you ever had one of those days where you just had to make things work with what you've got? I had a mate who thought he could patch up his fence with some leftover palings. Looked dodgy as all hell, but somehow it held up through a storm. That was a masterclass in good enough, if you ask me. Sometimes you just got to embrace the art of the bodge and roll with it. I reckon there's something about that DIY spirit that just screams Aussie ingenuity, you know? It's like when you're running out of time on a job, and instead of stressing, you just grab a length of rope and a couple of bits from the ute. Mate, it'll do the trick. Speaking of tricks, if you're out there in the early hours, let us know how you're keeping the night interesting. Hit that contact form at the bottom of the player. Whether you're under the stars or just enjoying a quiet moment, it's all good fun. Now, let's keep this rolling.

That was Ice in My Veins by Quiet Motions. Now that's some country rock for you, eh? It's got a great vibe, perfect for keeping you cool when the pressure's on. You know, I reckon that's what we all need from time to time, especially when you're out there on site, juggling a few jobs. Nothing like a good track to get you in the groove while you're excavating or landscaping. Speaking of pressure, you should have seen the sunrise this morning. Blazing oranges and reds, just stunning. Makes those early starts totally worth it. So, what's the weather like where you are? I bet it's great for getting outside. Hit the contact form at the bottom of the player and let me know. All right, let's keep it going.

You know, there's something about early mornings that just hits different. The air is crisp and the world is waking up. I took my dog for a walk before the sun peeked over the horizon, and it was one of those skies that just makes you want to get outside and dig in the dirt. Speaking of dirt, I've got a big job lined up today, a landscape makeover for a mate. Can't wait to see how it all turns out. So, what's on your agenda today? Let me know using the contact form at the bottom of the player. Remember, no one's ever said, "I wish I'd spent less time in the fresh air."

How are you going out there? It's 4:38 a.m. and I reckon some of you are already on the tools, while others are cruising to site with a coffee that's probably gone cold. Maybe you're stuck waiting for some gear to turn up. Either way, it's that magical hour when the world's still waking up, and you can almost hear the birds giving it a go before the sun's even up. I've just come back from walking the dog, and let me tell you, those early sunrises are something else. So, what's your morning looking like? Share it with me using the contact form down the bottom of the player. Now, let's get into it.

You wouldn't believe what happened on site yesterday. We were working on this big landscaping job, right? My mate Dave accidentally locked himself in the tool shed while trying to fix the whippersnipper. We had to listen to him banging on the door for ages before we realized he was in there. I reckon he got stuck looking for a pair of snips at a very suspicious hour. And speaking of tools, I swung by Bunnings the other day and found a decorative garden gnome that looked just like my old boss. I nearly bought it, but then I thought, nah, I can't be that cruel. Oh, and the pie debate came up again during Smoko. Everyone on site has their favourite spot, and I'm still convinced the little bakery down the road has the best ones. Not that I'm biased or anything. Gotta love the banter, though. All right, let's keep it rolling.

Got a great tune lined up for you. First Cut Perfect by Elliot, a nice folk pop number that'll set the mood just right. Speaking of moods, did you catch the sunrise this morning? Absolutely stunning. If you were up early, you'd know what I'm talking about. It's those little things that make early starts worthwhile, right? Just you and the fresh air. Maybe even a bit of dog walking before the day's chaos kicks in. Oh, and don't forget to check out the featured song card on the player. It's a track we quite like and reckon deserves a proper listen. And after this track, who knows? Maybe I'll share a cheeky story about my last camping trip. Stay tuned, folks.

All right, here's a fun question to kick around. Do you reckon using a brand name tool really makes a difference on the job? Or is it just a fancy way to lighten your wallet? You've got your diehard fans of the top brands who swear by them. And then there are those who say any old tool will do the trick if you know how to use it right. It's a hot debate on site. So what's your take? Let us know using the contact form at the bottom of the player. And remember, if it breaks, just blame the apprentice. Thank you.

Snap bit, cold click, stood still, or get rich. Drill head broke on the last brick, dust in my lungs, hand slick. Boss said leave, the clock said quit. I just grin, watch this.

Just heard Keep It Turning by Willow Bridge. That folk pop vibe really hits the spot, doesn't it? It's like a good cup of coffee on a chilly morning. Just what you need to keep going. The whole idea of a broken drill and borrowing one, but still pushing through, that's a proper tradie's spirit, right? Makes you think about those times when you had to improvise on site. Always a bit of a laugh when you look back. Speaking of improvising, here's a cheeky one for you. What's the most outrageous thing you've ever borrowed from a mate on site? Tools, gear, or maybe even their lunch when you ran out? Hit the contact form at the bottom of the player and settle the debate for us. Can't wait to hear your stories.

All right, that wraps up the early shift, folks. It's been a solid morning hanging out with you. Hope you're keeping warm wherever you are. The sun's just starting to peek over the horizon, and I reckon it's going to be a cracking day out there. Whether you're on a night shift or just having a late one, thanks for keeping me company. Up next, we've got some smooth tunes lined up to see you through. Perfect for cruising along or winding down from a long shift. Just a reminder to keep an ear out for those traffic reports. You never know when a detour might throw a spanner in the works. So, whether you're counting down the minutes or just enjoying the quiet, kick back and let the music take you. And hey, if you've got a good story from the job or a wild night shift tale, hit up that contact form at the bottom of the player. We love a good yarn. Catch you later.

Got an apprentice confession for you. You know that moment when the apprentice wires a light switch upside down? Yeah, that was a classic Monday morning for us. We flipped that switch, and instead of lighting up the room, it dimmed the mood, mate. And measuring twice, but still cutting wrong? That's a rite of passage. I swear I've seen guys who could build a house with their eyes closed still manage to mess up a 2-meter cut. Must be a special kind of talent. Then there's the time we were all waiting on a delivery, and the apprentice decided it was the perfect moment to practice his soaring technique on his lunchbox. We had half a sandwich and a lot of laughter. Hey, if you've got your own apprentice mishap, hit us up through the contact form at the bottom of the player. Let's share the cringeworthy laughs.

got a bit of a laugh coming up for you with The Prank That Got Too Big by Front Porch. It's some good old country folk that'll have you chuckling while you're knee-deep in your day. Now, speaking of knee-deep, got a few mates who almost redecorated their living rooms on the last job. You know how it goes, right? One wrong move with the hammer, and suddenly you're in a DIY disaster zone. But hey, nothing a can of paint and a solid plan can't fix, right? Keep it casual, folks.

All right, tradies, let's kick off with some practical tips to make your life easier on site. First up, keep your tools clean. A quick wipe down with a rag can save you hours. Grime can ruin your gear faster than a footy player can blow a tackle. And speaking of gear, check those blades. Dull blades lead to shoddy cuts. A quick sharpen can make all the difference, just like a good coffee can on a Monday morning. Now, let's chat site organisation. A tidy job site is a happy job site. Go for a designated spot for everything, tools, materials, even your lunch. You'll save time hunting for stuff, and no one likes to be that guy sifting through the rubble looking for a hammer. And if you've got a couple of spare minutes, do a little maintenance check on the van. A clean windscreen and oil check won't win you any awards, but it'll keep you out of trouble. All right, that's enough handy advice. Remember, if your toolbox isn't squeaky clean, you might end up with more problems than a footy team in a grand final replay. Stick around, we've got more coming up.

That was The Road Still New at Dawn by Harbour Light. Nice little folk pop vibe there, isn't it? I reckon it's the kind of tune you crank up in the morning while you're navigating those early traffic jams. There's something about the way it captures the feeling of hitting the road with a fresh start. Makes me think of all those sunrises over the job site. Nothing like it. It's the perfect soundtrack for anyone out there getting into it today. All right, folks, coffee's calling, and the site isn't going to build itself. Let's keep this morning rolling.

You wouldn't believe what happened on site yesterday. We were measuring up, and one bloke tripped over a power cord, did a full somersault, and landed right in a pile of Gyproc. The sound was like a mix between a crash and a laugh track. His face was all plastered up, literally. You reckon you could call that a DIY face mask? And speaking of DIY, I found the weirdest thing at Bunnings last week. They've got this tool that's basically a glorified spatula. I asked the guy what it was for, and he just shrugged. I mean, what's next? A tool that tells you how to fix things? Hey, on a side note, I got into a bit of a debate with the boys about meat pies the other day. Do you reckon the best ones are from the corner shop, or are those gourmet ones worth the extra dosh? Let us know using the contact form at the bottom of the player. Now, let's keep the laughs rolling.

Yeah. Quick one for you this morning. What's the most overrated tool in your kit? I reckon it's the laser level. Sure, it's cool, but I've seen more mess with those than I'd like to admit. Give me a good old spirit level any day. Now, I know some of you will defend your fancy gadgets to the death, but let's hear it. What tool do you think gets too much credit? Hit the contact form at the bottom of the player and settle the debate. Let's get the banter going. Remember, if your tool can't make coffee, it probably needs to stay in the shed.

So, have you ever noticed how every weekend, the parents at the kids' sport take it more seriously than the kids themselves? You've got dads yelling from the sidelines like they're coaching the grand final. It's under-12s for crying out loud. And then there's the orange slices. Who knew they'd become a competitive snack? You know, last week I watched a mate's kid miss a penalty kick, and the whole group of parents acted like it was the end of the world. Everyone's got their membership cards ready for the next round of kids' games, making sure the kids know which foot to kick with. Just remember, we're there for the kids, not the glory. Now, let's get back to the tunes.

You've just heard Bonnet Blueprints by The Soft Parade. Now that tune packs a punch, doesn't it? Classic rock's got that grit and energy. It's the kind of music that makes you feel like you're cruising to the job site, ready to tackle whatever today's got in store. There's a certain freedom in those riffs that wakes up the brain properly. You know, today feels like a good day to get some work done. Hopefully, the weather holds off if you're hitting the roof or laying some bricks. And while you're at it, don't forget to check out the tradesman's oaths on the oath wall. Serious pride in every trade. If you're stuck in traffic, just remember, the sooner you get there, the sooner you can knock off before the footy starts. All right, let's keep it rolling.

That was Coffee Kisses by Glass Animals. Perfect for those slow mornings when you need a strong coffee to kickstart the day. I reckon it's the kind of track that makes you feel like you could take on the world, or at least tackle that half-finished kitchen reno. Seriously, how long is that project going to sit there? Coming up next, we've got Longer Than the Job by Quiet Motions. It's classic rock, and I can already tell it's going to be a banger. You know how it goes. You settle in at the start of the day, get the tools out, and try not to lose your mind over the traffic. Speaking of which, the roads are looking a bit grim out there. Might want to leave a bit early if you're heading to site. Anyway, don't go anywhere. Let's keep the tunes

0: right, tradies, we've got Keep It Turning by Willowbridge coming up. It's a bit of folk pop that's got that hopeful vibe to kick us into gear, perfect for when your drill's on the fritz and you end up borrowing one from the boss just to keep the job moving. You know how it goes. Sometimes you gotta improvise to finish the day strong. So grab your coffee, crank the volume, and don't forget to rate any track you hear by tapping the stars on the radio player. Your input really shapes what we play. Here it is, Keep It Turning.
1: Snap bit.

0: All right, kicking off with a bit of energy this morning. Here's Shut Up and Dance from Walk the Moon. It's got that punchy vibe that'll help you tackle whatever the day throws your way. Whether you're loading up the ute or already on the tools, this song's got that rhythm to keep you moving. By the way, if you've got any horror stories about job site mishaps or the most ridiculous client requests you've faced, hit the contact form down the bottom of the player and share the laughs. All right, let's get into it. All right, that's it for this morning. Thanks for sticking around on Tradie Radio. Up next, we've got some tunes to keep you going while you tackle that to-do list on site. Whether you're hammering down some flooring or just trying to dodge the early morning traffic, I hope today shapes up without any hiccups. Remember, if you've got a trade-related story or just want to share your thoughts, hit the contact form at the bottom of the player. Catch you later. All right, I'm out of here. But before I go, you won't believe what that rookie did on site today.
1: What did he do this time?
0: So he thought it'd be a good idea to use a hammer to fix the power tool. I mean, seriously?
1: A hammer? What was he thinking?
0: Right? I had to step in before he turned the job site into a circus. You know how it is, just another day on the tools.
1: Kids these days. Half of them can't even read a tape measure.
0: Tell me about it. I'm still trying to find time to finish my own kitchen reno. 2 years, Maz.
1: Ah well, at least you're keeping it real.
0: Yeah, too real sometimes. Anyway, all yours now. Don't let him put a hammer near anything else.
1: I'll keep an eye on him. Have a good one, Kate.
0: You too, Maz. Catch you later.

Let's talk tools, shall we? This week, I've got my hands on a laser level. Now, if you're still using a spirit level, it's time for an upgrade. No more squinting and second guessing. You set this baby up, and it'll shoot a line across the room like it's got its own mission, perfect for bricklaying or hanging shelves. It saves time. And let's be honest, who doesn't want to save a bit of time on site? The battery life's solid, too. Just make sure you keep the case on when you're not using it. No sense in letting it become another casualty of the work site. Anyway, for those still stuck in the past, the laser level might just be the upgrade you didn't know you needed. Now, if only they could invent a tool that makes clients a bit more pleasant to deal with.

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1: All right, tradies, keep your ears peeled. Up next is Tools in Your Hand by Dusty Trails. It's a bit of country folk that really hits home about the tools you hold and the skills you've got up here. Perfect for getting that motivation going this morning as you roll into sight. Hope the traffic's playing nice for you. If not, just imagine you're stuck behind that one bloke who's always driving too slow. All right, here we go. Dusty Trails, take it away.

All right, folks, hang tight. Coming up next, we've got Choosing the Day by Amber Coast. That's some solid, soft rock to set the mood as you tackle the day ahead. You know, it's a good time to get the crew on board and start the day right. No one wants to deal with cranky clients or an apprentice who thinks he's a master already. Oh, and don't forget, you can rate any track you hear by tapping the stars on the radio player. It actually shapes what gets played more, so let us know what you like. Just remember, if the job gets tough, a good song can make it feel like a breeze. Stick around, we'll play it shortly.

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First off, keep your tools clean. A bit of oil on your saw blades can make a world of difference. 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A tidy site is a safe site. 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Got a stubborn bolt? Use a bit of heat from a blowtorch. It'll expand the metal and make it easier to remove. Just don't melt anything important while you're at it. Lastly, always double-check your measurements. Measure twice, cut once. I've seen too many blokes lose a day fixing a simple mistake. Speaking of mistakes, did you see our team on the weekend? They could have used a few more measures, that's for sure.

Got a cracker of a track coming up for you. Gravel Under Steel by The Soft Parade. Pub rock at its finest. Just the kind of tune you want to crank while you're on the tools or stuck in traffic. You're listening to Tradie Radio, where we keep it real for the blokes and Sheilas out there making things happen. Now, I heard the other day that footy season's heating up again. Can't say I'm surprised. Seems like they've softened up the game these days. I mean, when I was young, a good hard tackle was celebrated, not penalised. Ah, the good old days. How's the weather treating everyone? I reckon I've seen more rain lately than I care for. Might have to check the rain gauge again. Right, let's get back to the tunes. Here's Gravel Under Steel. It's a ripper.

mate of mine told me a ripper of a story about his first day as an apprentice. He was so keen, he wired a light switch upside down, flicked it, and the lights went off instead of on. Talk about a shocker. We had a good laugh at him. Another time, he measured twice and still cut the wrong length. Ended up with a pile of firewood instead of framing. Classic. What about that time you thought you were the king of the ladder and changed a light fitting? Halfway through, you realized you didn't switch off the power. You'd think you were in a horror film the way you jumped. Apprentices really keep us on our toes, don't they? Always something entertaining going on. Got any stories of your own? They could fill a book. And remember, every good brickie was once an apprentice. Just not as entertaining as your stories.

That was Hand Out the Window by Glass Animals. Got a nice country rock vibe, doesn't it? There's something about cruising with the wind in your arm hanging out the window. Just feels right. Reminds me of those long drives after a rough week on the tools. Nothing but the open road ahead. Hope you're all getting into the groove this morning. It's 9/11, and I know some of you are already knee-deep in work or still stuck in traffic, rethinking life choices. If you're on the way to site, I reckon you're dodging potholes like a game of Frogger. And if you're waiting for a delivery, well, hang in there. That parcel doesn't know you've got bigger plans. Let's keep the tunes coming. And remember, if you've got a mate who needs a laugh, tell him to switch on. It's Tradie Radio, where the tunes are as good as the banter.

Just played The Project I Keep Dodging by Quiet Motions. That track hits hard, doesn't it? Classic rock really knows how to stir up the guts. It's like the song's calling you out on those jobs you've been putting off. We've all got that one project hanging over our heads, don't we? By the way, anyone else out there dodging a bit of rain today? It's been a bit drizzly here. Perfect weather for a good cuppa before heading to site. Got to love how the rain can soften the ground, but it also means keeping the tools dry. Classic trade-offs. And hey, if you've got a story to share or a shout-out to give, tap Leave a Voice Message at the bottom of the radio player. We'd love to hear your real voices. As for my weekend plans, I reckon I'll be down the veggie patch trying to coax those tomatoes into growing a bit faster. Nothing beats homegrown. Remember, no matter how busy you get, don't forget to enjoy the little things. And speaking of enjoying, up next we've got something that'll keep those spirits high.

0: You're listening to Tradie Radio. Let's talk sport for a sec. You know, I've been a long-suffering supporter for years. Every season, I renew my membership, thinking this is the year. Then, there I am, trudging back to the car after another disappointing game. You can feel the hope slipping away, can't you? At least the kids are still in it for the love of the game. Watching them on the sidelines, all decked out in their jumpers, having a crack, that's where the real joy is. But hey, speaking of keeping an eye on the blokes, take a moment today. Flick a text to someone you haven't heard from in a while. It doesn't hurt to check in. You never know what a simple message can do. If things are getting heavy, tell them to reach out to Mates in Construction at 1300 642 111. Now, back to the tunes. Here's something that'll get you moving.
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That was First on Sight by Open Road. It's got that reflective vibe, doesn't it? Really hits home about being the first to rock up and the last to leave. That's the life, really. You put in the hours and make sure everything's done right. Not much beats knocking off knowing you've done a solid day's work. Now, while we're talking about work, it can get a bit heavy, especially when the grind feels endless. So, if you haven't heard from a mate in a while, flick them a text. You never know how a quick check-in can make their day. Remember, mates in construction are there for us tradies if things get a bit much. All right, let's keep the tunes rolling and get on with it.